0: is RuPaul.
1: And this is Martha Wash.
0: We are reporting to you live
1: from our weather center.
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1: Radio Cetinje. Ja ga slušam. Oliver Sperper.

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Bring them out, bring them out. I started here, I got the buzz in the cloud. I know. She got it all, but got nothing to hold. Every time I saw her, not too many know. She ain't really hard, she act because she hurt. Yeah. And that could be your last.

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It's meeting the man of my dreams and then meeting his beautiful wife. And isn't it ironic? Don't you think?

I'm sorry, but I don't want to be an emperor. That's not my business. I don't want to rule or conquer anyone. I should like to help everyone if possible. Jews, Gentile, black man, white. We all want to help one another. Human beings are like that. We want to live by each other's happiness, not by each other's misery. We don't want to hate and despise one another. In this world, there's room for everyone. The good earth is rich and can provide for everyone. To those who can hear me, I say, do not despair. The misery that is now upon us is but the passing of greed, the bitterness of men who fear the way of human progress. The hate of men will pass, and dictators die, and the power they took from the people will return to the people. The kingdom of God is within man, not one man nor a group of men, but in all men, in you. You, the people, have the power. The power to create machines, the power to create happiness. You, the people, have the power to make this life free and beautiful, to make this life a wonderful adventure. A wonderful adventure. A wonderful adventure.

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I'm sorry for my Portuguese. I'm trying my best. Ready? Here we go. Nobody said it was. Oh, beautiful. It's such a shame for us to part. Nobody.

0: Mr. Guy Rupert Berryman. And on the drums from Southampton, England, Mr. William World Champion. And the King of Wales, from Panty Moyn, Mr. Johnny Buckland.
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0: This is called Evercall. Thank you. Lights out. Thank you.

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God don't praise me because I beat Joe Frazier. God don't give nothing about Joe Frazier. God don't care nothing about England or America as far as your wealth. That's all he is. He wants to know, how do we treat each other? How do we help each other? So I'm going to dedicate my life to using my name and popularity and helping charities, helping people, uniting people, bringing people bumming each other because of religious beliefs. We need somebody in the world to help us make peace. So when I die, if there's a heaven, I want to see it.

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And now we're going to jump together. We're going to jump together. In one.

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Muito obrigado, amigos. Thank you.

Well, thank you so much, everybody. And hello to everybody up there in the top. We see you. So when we come out to play on this tiny stage, this is about the same size as the room where the four of us first started to play songs together in 1997. And when we come out here like this, it just reminds us of like the friendship and the band of brothers that we are. And although we introduced everybody before, I'd like to just explain a little bit more who everybody is. To my left here is the most handsome bass player in history. He's like a wise panther. He's like a bird of prey. He's like a big cat and just a beautiful human. This is Guy. He's basically the best musician in the band. He's on bass. And over here on the right is Johnny. Johnny was the first person to say, okay, we should do some music together. And he's like the wise owl in the band. He doesn't speak much, but when he does, it's always something that you should engrave into stone. And lastly, we also have Phil, who you can't see, but he's our secret weapon. But here on my right, about to do something very brave, is a man who's fearless. He's been in Game of Thrones. He's run his own vineyard or something like that. He was the first to grow a beard. He was the first to shave his head. He was the first to get muscles. And now he's decided that for your pleasure, he's going to sing a song on his own with your help. If you would like to help him, that would be wonderful. That's what we're going to do. I hope you enjoy this as much as we do. This is a big treat for the three of us. This is Mr. World Champion singing the song In My Place by Coldplay.

0: Muito obrigado, Mr. Will.
1: So, this is something we're going to try now, because after the show yesterday, we felt so inspired, and we felt like maybe tonight was the night to take maybe the biggest musical risk we've ever taken. And to help us do that, we've asked the best musician we know, basically. Please welcome, he was playing before, he's an absolute professor of music and a wonderful man. He's skinnier than he should be at his age, but he's a beautiful person. Here comes Professor John Hopkins from the World of Music Champions. And we tried to write a song as a tribute to all of you, a tribute to Sao Paulo, a tribute to Brazil, to say thank you to all of you for giving us such a warm welcome. We're going to play a song we wrote called Paulistanos.

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Thank you, everybody. Last one.

want to say thank you to each and every one of you for giving us one of the best nights of our life here in Sao Paulo, Wednesday, November the 8th, 2017. You did everything that was asked of you. So we'll always come back as long as you want us to. But for now, we'll say goodbye, good night. God bless you all. 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